0: radio de la comarca.
1: Mix FM Radio
2: 98.9. She's got the kind of luck that defies gravity. She's the greatest cook.

you, I'd give up all I own and move to a communist country. If you came with me, of course. And I'd file my nails so they don't hurt you. And lose those pounds.